0: talking about. Perfect on a Monday. David Crowder, man, I saw the light.
1: Today we're speaking with Tyler Gorlock, who is very afraid of the dark.
2: Ah!
1: What happened?
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14: Pressure is parked in the Midwestern states, so we've got a pretty good weather pattern for a while. Overnight it'll be clear. We're in the low 50s. Could be foggy in the morning on Tuesday, and then plenty of sunshine with upper 70s. Sunny on Wednesday and Thursday, a little bit warmer. I'm meteorologist Steve Hamilton on Uplifting and Encouraging the River.
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1: The days are here where you can finally justify wearing your favorite hoodie.
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3: 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They're on the river now.

0: It's Brant and Sherry on the river.
1: Some people have really good willpower for a while. Mm. Like I have real good willpower when it comes to food, but even that breaks down after a while. You saw it happen.
0: I've seen you ate all of my Nana's fries one time at a meal.
1: That's what I was thinking about, the fry incident. Anyway, spiritual growth is what I wanted to talk about.
0: Of course,
1: my past. So what I want to say, spiritual growth isn't about willpower.
0: No.
1: Because as you change, you react differently to things more naturally. It's just a part of who you are. So it's not every time having to ratchet up, like, I got to say no to this. No. Your heart starts to change. But that only happens by attending to God, like putting your attention on God and things that are true and right and pure and lovely, Paul writes, like that kind of stuff. I have experienced this too. But over time, what happens, again, you change inside out so that you just naturally react to things differently and people around you are like, whoa, you've changed over the 10 years. You may not even notice it, but it happens. That's actual spiritual growth.
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11: The pressure is parked in the Midwestern states, so we've got a pretty good weather pattern for a while. Overnight it'll be clear. We're in the low 50s. Could be foggy in the morning on Tuesday, and then plenty of sunshine with upper 70s. Sunny on Wednesday and Thursday, a little bit warmer. I'm meteorologist Steve Hamilton on Uplifting and Encouraging the River.
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0: 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We're Brant and Sherry.
1: We were just talking about personal brands. It's like this presumption that you've got this personal brand and you have to brand yourself in a certain way. Man, and this is weird because like we're in radio, right? I mean, this is our jobs. You got your job, whatever.
0: Mm-hmm.
1: But I really don't even like thinking that way at all, because what happens is if I start thinking about my brand,
0: mm-hmm.
1: A, it just makes me laugh.
0: But just the thought of it is silly to us.
1: What kind of bumbling brand is this? The other thing is, I spend enough time thinking about myself. Mm-hmm. I just think about myself way too much. Like every second or third thought is about me. I'm just being honest with you.
0: Mm-hmm.
1: And I don't want the other thoughts to be about my brand. Like, I want to think, as I get older, I want to be the kind of person who's like, I want to be a blessing to other people. I really do. Now, there's still some of me that wants to be significant, wants to have a brand or whatever, but I don't want to be thinking about it. And I'm not putting down people who have personal brands. Just for me, got enough of it. And I think if I'm a blessing to other people, God will take care of me anyway. So maybe I can focus on other people for once. It's really hard when I'm trying to balance my brand, quote unquote, whatever that is.
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1: You guys, you can look it up. I'm not making it. Just Google it.
2: I want one more thing on this. So okay. You're saying if I'm in a parking lot, cannot find my car.
1: Yeah.
2: I can take my key fob, put it on my head.
1: Touch it to your face. Activate it. 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And
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1: Do I admit that this sounds odd? Yes, I do.
2: Yes,
1: but it's fact.
2: It sounds ridiculous.
1: You can look it up. I'm not making it up.
2: You can look it up.
1: You can look it up. Look it up.
2: It's ridiculous.
1: Why can't people just look it up?
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12: The pressure is parked in the Midwestern states, so we've got a pretty good weather pattern for a while. Overnight will be clear. We're in the low 50s. Could be foggy in the morning on Tuesday, and then plenty of sunshine with upper 70s. Sunny on Wednesday and Thursday, a little bit warmer. I'm meteorologist Steve Hamilton on Uplifting and Encouraging the River.
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1: Let's talk about Christians for a little bit. The very word has negative connotations for a lot of people. I understand it. In fact, I've lived it. I get it. But you know what? The image that pops into your mind, I mean, more than likely you're listening to us in America. Maybe not. You're listening online or to the podcast or something, but is of a certain type of person. But that's not really what a Christian looks like. Actually, demographically, a Christian is an African woman who doesn't have any money. Just demographically, that would be your median Christian. You're going to use that term. Your image of what this looks like versus who it actually is may be different. I would ask you, if you're somebody who's biased against Christians, well, I know what Christians are like, that maybe you actually don't. Maybe you haven't spent a whole lot of time with believers that represent truly what the church looks like. Maybe you've just interacted with a few people in your life, and I would say, understand that we all have our cultural biases. I get it. But how God relates to us, we don't want to confuse that with some cartoon image or maybe a bad experience we've had with somebody a long time ago. We may have a skewed perspective, and I would ask you to give Jesus a chance.
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7: The pressure is parked in the Midwestern states, so we've got a pretty good weather pattern for a while. Overnight it'll be clear. We're in the low 50s. Could be foggy in the morning on Tuesday, and then plenty of sunshine with upper 70s. Sunny on Wednesday and Thursday, a little bit warmer. I'm meteorologist Steve Hamilton on Uplifting and Encouraging the River.
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1: It's Brant and Sherry on the river.
2: So not like a big shock or anything, but this blue check mark guy on Twitter made some comment about somebody, and then they're like, you have to take that back. And okay. So he was so sorry.
1: Okay.
2: Basically, he said, how do you say it? Like, I'm sorry that I said, I take it back.
1: Okay.
2: I'm sorry I said that, but what I was saying was more complex. I don't think some of you understood really the meaning of what I was getting at here. So once again, it strikes me like I got to catch myself making faux apologies.
1: Mm-hmm.
2: Whenever it's, but I was, you know, you really, it should be the apology that I should offer if I'm really being sorry is I'm not going to do that again. And I'm sorry I did that to you. And here's what I understand I've done. And that's got to stop. So thank you for helping me change. I mean, no, there's not going to be but you're not smart enough to understand me. It's not going to be part of an apology.
1: So
2: it's not genuine.
1: Not
2: no.
1: bright.
2: No.
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1: 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He is our shield.
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0: 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And sometimes it really is good to just stop and look what God has done. 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
1: I made a prayer. 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
1: Because I'm a Christian man. I'm modeling Jesus Christ.
3: I like that.
1: And we did not reciprocate.
3: Yeah.
1: We killed him. So for me, it was simple. I'm going to be Jesus to my bride. I'm going to outlove her and I'm going to outserve her. I'm going to do it all my life. And it does take maintenance for us. Every 10 years, we go in for marriage counseling, whether we need it or not.
3: New battery.
1: Yes. We just do it. We don't want to wait for a crisis. We want to work through that process.
3: Yeah.
1: And it's just and she's learning to affirm my love language, which is words of affirmation. So when I do something to serve her and she goes, that cup of coffee was the best I've ever had. I'm like, I just want to go make her another cup of coffee because I want to please her, right? I want to do justice for her.
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0: Uplifting and encouraging the river, I'm producer Mike. All I wanted to do was clear a little bit of storage space on my phone. And it ended up turning into a bigger project than I ever could have imagined. I thought it would take 5 minutes to get rid of some of the extra bloated caches and extra data I didn't need. So I turned to ChatGPT and asked, okay, what's the best way to do this? And it said, okay, you should update it, your phone, through your computer. I was like, okay, I can do that. I'll give it a shot. It starts going well until I get hit with an error, and it turns out that it wiped my entire phone, so I had to go to the Apple Store and wrestle with it for a very long time. Thankfully, I did get everything back and did actually clear out the storage, but man, was that a hassle. It ended up costing me about 3 hours when I thought I was going to be able to get it done in 20 minutes. Yikes. You can share the small projects that turn into a big one when you call or text 800-609-1049. All I know is that's the last time I rely on ChatGPT for any advice.
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0: uplifting and encouraging the river. I'm producer Mike. Sometimes the smallest projects that you set out to do, that you think you can do pretty quickly, end up turning into something bigger than you ever could have imagined. Just the other day, I was trying to update the storage on my phone. I had a lot of extra data that I wanted to cut down a little bit. So I trusted ChatGPT, first mistake. Tried to update it, and it ended up wiping my phone. So I had to go to the Apple Store. Oh man, it was a mess. Thankfully, made it through, but never again. You can call or text to share what small project you started that turned into a big one. 800-609-1049. Chris from Worthington said, I bought an old gaming console because I wanted to play one game from my childhood. But then I decided I needed the original controllers, then the games, then a shelf to display everything, and now I apparently collect retro gaming stuff. Lauren said, I thought I'd repaint one room. Then I noticed the trim didn't look so good, so I painted that. Then the other room looked worse by comparison, and suddenly my entire apartment needed to be painted. Yeah, it's crazy how projects like that can just become a total snowball.
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0: prayer. 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

0: Uplifting and encouraging the river, I'm producer Mike. I don't know about you, but I'm not a huge fan of rules. I don't like other people telling me how to live my life. And so when it comes to some of the rules that are found in the Bible, I struggle a little bit. But my pastor was talking about that this week in church. We've been studying through the book of Galatians, and Galatians has a lot of focus on the law that was laid down in the Old Testament, and then how that relates to Jesus and his coming. And my pastor talked about how the law really shows our need for Jesus. Nobody could keep that Old Testament law. It was impossible, but it revealed just how much everyone needed God in their lives. And now that Jesus has come, he's the fulfillment of that law. And he's the one we can run to when we inevitably mess up. I know I mess up all the time. And so I realize that because I'm not perfect, I need to rely on Jesus more. And it's not so I can perfectly obey all of these laws and, you know, not have as much fun in life. That's not what Jesus wants. He wants us to live a life to the full. But part of living that life to the full is relying on him and knowing we can't do it on our own.
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2: 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I'm Cindy Tang with Moving Moments. I knew it was somewhere in the house, so periodically I'd pray, Lord, you gotta help me find my passport. 3 months later, I found it. It had slipped to the floor behind the bottom drawer of my filing cabinet. As relieved as I was, I realized something. I did not know where my passport was, but God did. And it reminded me of King David's words in Psalm 139:1. You have searched me, Lord, and you know me. God knows where we are, what we're facing, and what weighs on our hearts. Nothing in our lives escapes his notice. Absolutely nothing. So if you're facing uncertainty today, remember this. The God who knows you best is the one you can trust the most. To listen to more encouraging stories like this one, go to movingmoments.org. I'm Cindy Tang with Moving Moments. Now it's your time to make a move.
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2: 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Corn reaching the dent stage is now at 93% this week, ahead of last week's 88% and ahead of the 91% average. Mature corn for the state is sitting at 48%, above last week's 32%, but below the 58% average. Corn harvest is sitting at 3%, below the 7% average. As we turn to soybeans, dropping leaves has reached 59%, ahead of last week's 40%, but behind the 74% five-year average. Soybeans that have been harvested are at 2%, below the 12% average. To learn more, you can find the full report today at OhioAgNet.com. 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We'll be back with markets next here on the Ohio AgNet.
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2: 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December corn 522, down a penny. March corn down a penny as well to 535 and a half. As we turn to soybeans, November 1287 and three quarters, down a half. January soybeans down a half as well to 1302 and a half. As we turn to livestock from yesterday's close, October live cattle 217.45, down $1.42. December live cattle 220.80, down $1.35. October lean hogs 78.25, up 2 cents. November feeder cattle 329.27, down $2.70. And January feeder cattle 321.97, down $2.37. Have a great morning, everyone, and thanks for joining us. I'm Joe Everett, and you're listening to the Ohio AgNet.
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8: The river weather. Starting off our Tuesday with some patchy fog and low visibility. Give yourself some extra time this morning as you're heading out and about. Becoming mostly sunny and our high mid to upper 70s.
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1: River Morning Show. Maternity leave has taken Hannah away for a time, but the best moments of the show, we're bringing her right back.
2: Sometimes you're just proud of yourself, and that's okay. You can have a celebrate you moment for doing something hard, yep, or even just crossing something off the list.
1: Being proud of an accomplishment is different than being prideful.
2: Correct.
1: So we are all about be proud of yourself. Yes.
2: Absolutely. So you know how, Josh, I don't know if you're the same here, but with all my friends that got married before me, there's always a list of things you had to accomplish once you got married, like changing your name. That wouldn't apply to you so much.
1: Right.
2: It would be moving in, or decorating the house.
1: Yeah.
2: There's just all these things that you've done, writing your thank you notes from the wedding, all these things that just pile up.
1: Yeah.
2: Well, I was super excited because this week I finally got to cross something off the list.
1: Okay.
2: I got to go back and be like, okay, another thing done. I finally printed photos from our wedding.
1: Wow.
2: And that felt like a really big achievement.
1: That really is. Like, when we made our album,
2: yes,
1: we felt like something important was complete.
2: Yeah.
1: So that's really good.
2: And I feel like because we live in a digital age, not a lot of photos are printed anymore. You just slap them on Facebook or Instagram.
1: And you tape your phone to the wall. Like,
2: there it is.
1: There's all our pictures.
2: But Chris, my husband, was gone for a few days. So it's like, when he comes home, I'm going to have these photos printed, and I'm going to have them in their picture frames.
1: Ooh, this was a surprise then.
2: Well, he kept leaving the picture frame box out as if
1: nudge.
2: I was like, all right, I can do this. The problem was narrowing 600 photos down to 9. We had 9. So that was like where I was getting overwhelmed and overthinking it. But I just pulled the trigger. I printed 9 of them.
1: Good job.
2: It took forever to get them in the frames because of how they had to sit in them.
1: Mm-hmm.
2: My fingers hurt, but it was worth it. And then I realized, oh no, they have to go on the wall.
1: Oh, that's a special task.
2: Mm-hmm.
1: Were they like dual hanging things? It wasn't just one hook in the back. They got to have two and they got to be equal.
2: They
1: actually
2: were just one hook, which made it harder because you had to get it directly in the center in order for it to not, like, you had to level it, like, or else it would tilt one way or the other.
1: Okay, but then you just move it slightly.
2: I know, but it would tilt, Josh. It would still tilt. And you had to get them because they were next to other ones. They're in a line and you had to get them straight. Yes,
1: slightly.
2: And you just kept moving and they were never straight. So
1: this is user error. But anyway,
2: and of course it's user error.
1: Continue with your story. I'm sorry.
2: So I think about hanging these by myself and I'm like, you know what? I don't have to do things by myself. So Chris got home and I said, ta-da, look at this pile.
1: Look at this work I have for you to do.
2: And the best part was he's going around hanging them up around the house and I'm just following him with the tape measure and the level. Like, I'm the most helpful helper there have ever been.
1: Have you ever been a foreman? You have been now.
2: I know.
1: Mm-hmm.
2: But you know, it was just one of those, man, marriage is fun moments.
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0: This is the River Morning Show. We're Josh and Hannah. And it is okay to be skeptical. You can go too far with that where you're like, you're not going to believe anything. But skepticism helps us ask questions, look for proof, et cetera, et cetera, et cetera. 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Like that really...
1: What's that really mean?
0: It really saves, changes lives. 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
2: My name is Sarah. 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It just literally saved my life. And I've moved on from being homeless and I'm doing really well in my life. And I think listening to you guys every day had really helped me through. 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And every morning, you know, gives me like a sense of purpose. And I love what you guys do. So thank you.
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10: Starting off our Tuesday with some patchy fog and low visibility. Give yourself some extra time this morning as you're heading out and about. Becoming mostly sunny and our high mid to upper 70s.
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0: uplifting and encouraging the river. This is the River Morning Show. I'm Josh. Hannah's on maternity leave. Producer Mike hanging out.
1: News that'll make you go,
2: Wait. What?
0: Mike, do you know how many neck bones you have?
3: I have no idea.
0: Okay, do you know how many neck bones a giraffe has?
3: Probably a lot more than me.
0: You would think so, but you're wrong. It's the same number.
3: Really?
0: What? You have the same number of neck bones as a giraffe. 7.
3: I mean, I often say that I kind of have a giraffe neck because I have a longer than average neck, but still,
0: not like that.
3: I didn't know it was like that.
0: No, it's the same number of neck bones most mammals have, by the way. But back to humans versus giraffes. Human neck bones are about 1/2 inch long, if you want to call them long.
3: Okay.
0: You know, they're more disc-shaped or whatever. Giraffe neck bones are almost 1 foot long each.
3: Wow.
0: And so if they have 7 of them, you're talking almost 7 feet of just neck. And that's how they get up there to the tippy top of the trees.
3: Well, that makes all the sense now.
0: Now, I thought about diving deeper into this rabbit hole, but rabbits have 7 neck bones too, and I don't know what to do with that.
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10: Starting off our Tuesday with some patchy fog and low visibility. Give yourself some extra time this morning as you're heading out and about. Becoming mostly sunny.

0: Uplifting and encouraging the river. It's the River Morning Show. He's river artist in Ohio's own Seth Schleter, and he's the River Morning Show guest co-host today. And I got to go on a deep dive here.
1: Stop overthinking it.
0: I wanted to know if you would help me through something. I have been worried about, legitimately, I've been worried about this for over a year. I was at a radio conference, and you were performing at the same conference. You and I flew back to Columbus on the same flight. I sat down in your row, and I didn't want to bother you. But I did, at the end of the flight, ask for a picture, which you graciously gave. Did I handle that properly?
2: You know, based on the fact that I don't even super recall it,
0: okay,
2: probably yes.
0: Because it's that whole thing of like, I know who you are, you know, and we've interacted before. And so I sit down next to Seth and I'm like, I'm not going to pretend like we're super close buddies. He just got done performing. I'm going to leave him alone. But then it's also like, is he worried that I'm like not talking or saying anything to him? Does he think I don't like him? And then at the end of
2: that's
0: it, I'm like, yes, I'm doing the fan thing. Can I get a picture of you? You know, we're getting ready to get off the plane. It's like, is that annoying to Seth and to others who have to deal with people like me who are like all up in their business? Like, take a picture with me. It was darned if I do, darned if I don't. And I was just hoping that in that moment, you weren't like, get me out of here.
2: Not at all. Not at all. Almost every time I very much enjoy like meeting people and even like taking pictures and all that stuff. It's like the few times where sometimes people are just like weird or like just maybe not like super socially aware.
0: So yeah.
2: It's like, you know, hey, I'm like clearly aggression to something. I'm this or I'm holding a crying baby or whatever it might be.
0: Yeah.
2: And it's like, hey, let me tell you my whole life story. And I'm like, oh, I love you and Jesus loves you. I don't have time for this, you know?
0: Yeah, yeah.
2: Or they like want something, but they won't like say. And they're just kind of there like, you're Seth. And I'm like, yeah.
0: Right.
2: And he's like, wait. And I'm like, do you want a picture? Like, what? Like, I'm like, just be normal. Me. I'm a normal person. You're a normal person. Like, let's just be normal people together.
0: Kind of thing. I appreciate your willingness to go down that little rabbit hole with me and to help me feel better. Cause now I can,
2: I hope you can sleep at night. Now.
0: It's been like 15 months since I even went back and I found that picture so I could look at the date and like, man, it's been a long time that I've been worried about
2: That's hilarious.
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4: Hi, I'm Lindsay. My son Andrew is a beautiful six-year-old boy. Some of the issues that I saw with Andrew that prompted me to call Brain Balance were that he just couldn't sit still, he couldn't control his behavior, he couldn't concentrate, he just really had a hard time in school. He didn't make eye contact and he struggled with reading. 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
0: The clock is ticking. I'm Josh from the River Morning Show with Alyssa Newman of the Newman Roofing Company. 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

0: I'm Josh on the River Morning Show. Hannah's on maternity leave, but we've got some of the best moments of the show for you now. Friends check in on each other, right? Like, how's it going? What's new? All that. So, producer Mike, how's it going? What's new? All that. Mike's trying to assimilate into Ohio still. You're going to be one of us.
1: Oh, no.
2: One of us.
0: Producer Mike is from Virginia originally, part of the River team summer of last year. And so, how's it going?
1: It's going great. Yeah, I actually just became a member at the church I've been going to.
2: Oh, I love that.
0: Congrats. That's cool.
1: Yeah, so that's been great. I've started going there ever since I moved here. I've known my pastor for years now.
0: Oh, yeah?
1: Back when I went to Mount Vernon Nazarene, he was my life group leader.
0: So when you were in college, he was a leader in your faith journey then.
1: Mm-hmm.
0: And now he's your pastor now. Only God could work something out like that.
1: That's, I know, really, right? Please. It worked out so well. So it was great. And he asked me if I'd wanted to be a member. I kind of put it off for a couple of months because I didn't want to be in the budget meeting, but...
0: That's the thing with church membership. A lot of times it can, if it's not something that you're used to, it can be kind of weird. Like, why do I need to do that?
2: Sure,
0: or what is this involved? Church membership doesn't save you. It's a deeper commitment to this group of people.
2: Absolutely.
0: That's what church membership is.
1: Yeah. And it was great. We had had like a, you know, a nice lunch, just me and my pastor. And we talked about becoming a member. And so I was like, okay, this sounds great. Let's do this. So this past week, we had our like church membership meeting, and I had to get, you know, quote unquote, voted in as a member.
0: There's some old lady in the back. Nay!
3: Nay, not this one.
1: Yeah, and so I was talking to one of my friends, and they were like, you ready to go up on stage to be voted in as a member?
2: That's intense.
1: I did not know that this was going to be part of it. And then I was talking to one of my other friends who was also a member, and they were like, no, you don't have to go up on stage. I'm breathing a sigh of relief over here.
2: It was kidding. Yeah. I've seen churches go up and recognize new members.
0: Our church does that.
2: Yeah, I wasn't shocked. I just thought you were surprised that you had to.
0: Yeah, go down.
2: No, that happens.
1: Yeah. But thankfully, somebody voted me in. We got the nomination, got the second. I didn't have to go up on stage. Although, thinking about being gaslit in church, I'm questioning my membership now.
0: Can we do have a do-over, please?
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16: Starting off our Tuesday with some patchy fog and low visibility. Give yourself some extra time this morning as you're heading out and about. Becoming mostly sunny at our high mid to upper 70s.
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0: This is the River Morning Show. My name is Josh. News you can use this morning, and we start on the ice. A blockbuster six-player trade in the NHL.
1: Oh, wow. Okay.
0: Featuring the Toronto Maple Leafs and your Columbus Blue Jackets. There are six names on this list. I know two of them.
1: Okay.
0: But I'm going to do my best.
1: More than I know, I'm sure.
0: So, the CBJs are sending out Kirill Marchenko, their top goal scorer the last 2 years. Elvis Merzlikins, goalkeeper, and Miles Wood. They're headed to Toronto. The Jackets receive Matthew Nyes, supposed to be good. Defenseman Emil Andre, supposed to be good. And center Steven Lorenz, and a second-round pick next year.
1: Okay.
0: This is wild because the season starts on Thursday.
1: Oh, wow. It's like, oh, welcome to your new building. Let's play.
0: Right. It's like they just upheavaled everything, which is fine. I'm not saying it's wrong. I don't know. But anyway, Columbus Blue Jackets host Buffalo Thursday. Go CBJs and go new guys.
1: Yeah.
0: Welcome to Columbus. It is National Coffee Day, and you can score deals and freebies all over the place, like Caribou Coffee, DQ, Circle K, Dunkin', Krispy Kreme, Keurig at their website, Panera, Pete's Coffee, Sheetz. These are just a few of the places. So if you have a favorite, look in the app or online of where you generally get your coffee and see if they've got any deals going on today. Later today on the River Morning Show Facebook group, we're going to see again if producer Mike can stomach coffee.
1: Yeah, it's been a little bit since I tried it again, so we'll see if my taste buds change.
0: Should I get you something, or would you like to choose what you get?
1: I don't know. Maybe, like, the last time I had somebody choose something for me was Jaden, our socials guy. That was a mistake.
0: He's a coffee guru, so that was... I think we'll let you pick. Anyway,
1: that sounds good.
0: That'll be happening later on the River Morning Show Facebook group. And some sad news, unfortunately. When I wake up in the morning and the long gets out of warning, I don't think I'll ever make it on time. Principal Belding has passed away. Actor Dennis Haskins has recently suffered from Parkinson's, but no cause of his passing has been released as of yet. Haskins was part of the show's original cast when it was called Good Morning, Miss Bliss, before it became Saved by the Bell. And he was listed with over 100 other show credits in his acting career. Dennis Haskins was 75. The popular saying goes, faith has taken the first step even when you can't see the whole staircase. I'm Josh from the River Morning Show, and sometimes you gotta believe there's a better way forward than all the options you've been given so far. 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
3: Weather. Starting off our Tuesday with some patchy fog and low visibility. Give yourself some extra time this morning as you're heading out and about. Becoming mostly sunny at our high mid to upper 70s.
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0: This is the River Morning Show. My name is Josh. Hannah's on maternity leave. And through that entire several months of Hannah being out, we're thankful for friends like Seth Schlieder, River artist, Ohio's own, and River Morning Show guest co-host. He's hanging with the show yesterday through tomorrow. And you won't start now. You said, and I quote, "Something I've been convicted of recently, I need Jesus just as much as that person I'm judging for not living like Jesus." What a message. Like, talk about why that came to your mind and why you wanted to share that specific message.
1: I heard kind of that general idea. It was a talk I was listening to or podcast or something about it. And it just really convicted me in that moment. It's so easy for me to just, whether it's a family member or a friend or frenemy or full on enemy. like, gosh, they need Jesus. And it's like, hold on, I need Jesus. Hey, like, I actually need Jesus infinitely, and you do too. And it's just easy for me to look and see all the ways that you do. But reality is, I infinitely need Jesus, you know?
0: Yeah.
1: And so I think it's just that reminder, because it's so easy to judge other people and be like, man, Lord, would you get them? You know, would you heal them, right, help them, whatever, right, which isn't bad to pray. But are we also just as focused on like, man, Lord, like, I need you.
0: Yeah.
1: You know, there's not like a, oh, I need him less than you. It's like, no, we all need him the same amount.
0: I think of two different stories. One from a listener who called, and her daughter or her son, I can't remember, they were getting into some stuff that mom, you know, she was not happy with. And she was praying, God, change them, open their eyes, help them to see. And God responded with, that's fine, I'll take care of them, but let's talk about you. And she was like, whoa, whoa, whoa. And it turned into this massive moment in her faith to go, let's put down the judginess. Yet we are concerned for people who may not be living the right way. But we need to make sure we hold ourselves to that same standard. We can make so many excuses for ourselves because we know us. And we assume everybody else is supposed to be like this 10 out of 10, and it just doesn't happen.
1: It's so interesting. I feel like some of like the greatest holy people throughout history genuinely saw themselves as like the worst sinners.
0: Yeah.
1: You know? And I think that is actually what I've realized is like the closer you get to God, the further away you realize you actually are.
0: Uh-huh.
1: You know? Like, and if we're not continually discovering that, it's like, man, I don't know why they're doing that. Maybe like they're actually doing this because they think it's right, but I know all the things that I know are right to do, and I still don't do them. Like, I can give them the benefit of the doubt. I can't give it to myself,
0: you know?
1: And it's kind of like that. Just like, man, I should be able to look at myself and be like, wow, like, there's still so many things in me that are in need of redemption, that I need sanctification, and that I need the Lord to just come through and give me grace to overcome. Yep. Like, I want that perspective of, not I'm a horrible person. That's not the message here. The message is, man, like, we need Jesus, and we need him more than we think we do.
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0: The popular saying goes, faith is taking the first step even when you can't see the whole staircase. I'm Josh from the River Morning Show. 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
13: Starting off our Tuesday with some patchy fog and low visibility. Give yourself some extra time this morning as you're heading out and about. Becoming mostly sunny and our high mid to upper 70s.
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0: This is the River Morning Show. My name is Josh. Hannah's on maternity leave. Producer Mike is stepping in. Although I should say Tabasco is stepping in.
1: Yep.
0: That's your nickname?
1: Sure is, yeah. So basically how I was called it recently was me and this other Mike were both in this group chat together.
0: We can have two mics.
1: Yeah, he was there first, so I couldn't steal his thunder. So he was just like, how about we call you Tabasco to clear up the confusion?
0: Yeah,
1: I was like, sure, I'll roll with that.
0: And it's not about the hot sauce.
1: No, it's not. It's about my last name, which is Basco.
0: So you just add the... Okay, so that's Tabasco.
1: Yeah, it's ironic because I don't even really eat hot
0: sauce. No, you don't. You don't. And that's why I think I'm torn inside because I love hot sauce and you don't. And now you're being called it.
1: And it should have been you, huh?
0: I don't know. I don't want to be called that, but at least it would fit. I don't have a good nickname really at all. Like when I was little, some family members would call me JD, but those are my initials.
1: Oh, okay.
0: Like my first and middle name. Now everybody calls me by my last name, Hooper. It's pretty unique. And there are a lot of Joshes usually everywhere I go. So that's how we differentiate between. So that's not fun. Katrina, can you redeem the conversation? Because Tabasco's good. None of my nicknames are worth anything, really. What's your nickname, Katrina?
2: Katrina Bellina Baloney.
0: Who said that and why?
2: My grandpa, because when I was little, every time I was frustrated, I would say baloney. And so that's how I got the nickname.
0: The River. The popular saying goes, faith has taken the first step, even when you can't see the whole staircase. I'm Josh from the River Morning Show, and sometimes you gotta believe there's a better way forward than all the options you've been given so far. 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
10: sunshine for central Ohio as we're moving on through the rest of today. Highs are ranging for the mid to upper 70s, settling down close to 55 for tonight with a clear sky. And we're going to keep it dry here for Wednesday. Looks like for Thursday, too. Our next best chance for rain starting to roll our way by Friday afternoon. I'm meteorologist Jennifer Naramore on Uplifting and Encouraging the River.
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0: prayer.
1: Uplifting and encouraging the river. 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I'm Josh. He's Seth Schleter, River Morning Show guest co-host, yesterday through tomorrow.
2: God, I'm still counting my blessings.
1: Seth, you just talked about the loss of your baby daughter a couple of years ago. And on your Instagram, you also talked about almost not releasing one of your biggest hits. And I feel like there's a connection. Is it related to that story about your daughter?
3: Yeah. I when we wrote it, I was like, oh, I love the song. Immediate yes, we got to get recorded. But, you know, just the way that some things pan out with, like, recording, it takes a while for things to go, like, get into production and then come out and all that jazz. So they, like, followed up however long later, because I wrote that before we lost our girl. And then, you know, probably almost a year or even more after we wrote it, we were like picking next songs, and they're like, this is the one. The whole team is so pumped about this. This is the one. And I remember they said that. I'm like, I remember feeling the same way as you guys. Like, this is a great song. You got to get it out there. But I'm like, it's harder for me to believe in this song than the words of the song now than it was when I wrote it. Cause it's all about like how he's never failed you, never let you down. He's not going to start now.
1: Yeah.
3: I kind of feel like I was abandoned a little bit, you know, like, and I think that's where it's so, like, the reminder. I remember hearing someone say this, and it's just stuck with me throughout my life. It's just, you know, sometimes we sing songs because we believe them, and sometimes we sing it until we believe it.
1: Mm.
3: And I think, like, that was just like a song like that for me. It's like, man, I actually believe that this is true, that he hasn't abandoned me, he hasn't failed me, and he's not going to start now. And I may not fully understand what that means, because it kind of doesn't look like it right now, but I'm going to trust that the word of God is more accurate than my feelings.
1: Yeah.
3: You know?
1: Yeah. He's Seth Schleter, River Morning Show guest co-host, today through tomorrow, and talking about the tough stuff and maintaining faith, clinging to God in the hardest times. And they don't always stay hard, right?
3: We've been blessed. We have a 9-month-old now. So
1: that's
3: God,
1: so
3: is
1: so exciting. You
3: know, amazing what he does with everything. But we have a 9-month, and it is just wild to see how much you learn from trying to take care of an infant.
1: Yep.
3: And I remember we were on vacation in Florida after tour. This was like back in May, and it was like, you know, her first time like out in the sun for a while. So of course we're putting sunscreen on her, you know, and she hated the sunscreen. It was like so mad. It's like throwing a fit, flailing her body. We're just like, we're just trying to put sunscreen on you, you know? And it's like, I remember just being like, oh my gosh, like, yeah, you hate this now. Yeah, it's painful now, but like, trust me, like it's gonna be better for you 20 minutes from now. And if I didn't do this, then it's gonna be way worse. And then I'm like, wow, how often does God say that to us?
1: Yep.
3: Like, you know, in the midst of something that like we can't understand, and we're like, oh, why are you doing this? And he's like, oh man, could you just trust me? Cause like the reality is like, I'm like a lot smarter than my daughter, but like God is way, way, way infinitely more smarter than I am, you know? So it's like, if I can see my daughter and understand like, oh, like, I just wish you could see this, but you can't. Why is it so hard to believe that a God who is all knowing and infinite, like that couldn't apply to us as well.
1: Yeah.
3: It's like we don't understand it, and he sees it. And so I think that's, yeah, it's learning. It's been learning to like trust in not what I feel, but in his word and in who he is, knowing that like that has the ultimate say. And, you know, obviously the song ended up coming out, and it's been you know, been one of my favorites to sing live and just hear people's stories from, because it is that reminder of like, yeah, he's with me. He's not going to fail.
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1: I think we all can agree, or at least most of us, direct is better. I'm Josh from the River Morning Show. Think about it. 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

0: The River with Elevation Worship. My name is Laura Lee, sitting in for Joe. Thanks for listening. It's a big deal. But is it that big a deal? First birthday parties, we have turned them into mini weddings. One mom spent $17,000 on her daughter's first birthday. We're talking photographer, videographer, play center's goodie bags, sparkler display, seven-tier cake. Meanwhile, some of us were just trying to keep the baby from playing with the boxes. Or, you know what? Give them the boxes. They want them anyway, just like the cats. But there's a growing pushback from parents saying, can we just have some cake and family and call it good? Because Instagram can make you feel like your kid's first birthday needs a balloon arc and custom signage and a professionally styled photo booth, or you're somehow failing as a parent. But I love this reminder from one mom. She said, doing something special for your child within your means does not make you any less of a mom. You know, we did a few first birthday parties, and after, I was always like, this was too much. And what one-year-old needs all those toys? I'm feeling a little grinchy on it, but, you know, hey, you do you. The
1: River. 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I'm Joe Everett. The latest Ohio Crop Progress Report is showing that Ohio farmers are edging closer to full harvest season. Let's take a look at those numbers. Corn reaching the dent stage is now at 93%, ahead of last week's 88%. Mature corn for the state is sitting at 48% above last week's 32%. Corn harvest is sitting at 3% below the 7% average. As we look at soybeans, dropping leaves has reached 59% ahead of last week's 40%, but behind the 74% five-year average. Soybeans that have been harvested are at 2% below the 12% average. Ohio soybean condition is rated 64% good to excellent. For more details, go to ohioagnet.com. I'm Joe Everett reporting.
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8: The River Weather.
9: Plenty of sunshine for central Ohio as we're moving on through the rest of today. Highs are ranging for the mid to upper 70s. Settling down close to 55 for tonight with a clear sky. And we're going to keep it dry here for Wednesday. Looks like for Thursday, too. Our next best chance for rain starting to roll our way by Friday afternoon. I'm meteorologist Jennifer Naramore on Uplifting and Encouraging the River.
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0: uplifting and encouraging the river. My name is Laura Lee, sitting in for Joe today. Sometimes the most powerful thing you can tell yourself is simply, I'm not alone in this. Ever have one of those moments where your brain is already three steps ahead of you, worrying about something that hasn't even happened yet? That is me. Chew the tea. One thing that can help is surprisingly simple, talking back to those anxious thoughts. You can use short affirmations, things like, I can take this one step at a time, or I've felt this way before, I've been okay, or even it's okay to be anxious, but I can get through it. The idea is to interrupt that negative loop and replace it with something calmer, more grounded. And I love the last one because faith doesn't mean we never feel anxious. It means we don't have to face that feeling like we're carrying everything by ourselves. Listen, if you need to talk to somebody about it, we got people for you. The chaplains here at the river. 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

0: Mercy me on the river. Joe has the day off. My name is Laura Lee. Thanks for listening. What do you reach for when you are stressed? And oh, a lot of us reach for snacks, something salty, crunchy, maybe in a bag that I can eat way too much of while pretending I'm not stressed. But a new study found that people who ate more ultra-processed foods, like packaged snacks, instant noodles, candy, energy drinks, also reported higher levels of stress. Now, they're not sure if it's like the which came first, the chicken or the egg? Like, is it the stress or is it the snacks cause the stress? This doesn't mean your favorite snack is causing it. The study cannot prove that. But they say things like blood sugar swings, inflammation, changes in bacteria could possibly play a role. I like this reminder. When life feels overwhelming, sometimes we look for comfort in the quickest thing available, which might be in the kitchen. But maybe taking care of ourselves is part of how we slow things down, including what we are reaching for when we are stressed. Now, will I remember this in the moment of snack-induced stress? I cannot guarantee that. A little stressful just thinking about it.
1: Today, we're speaking with Tyler Gorlock, who is very afraid of the dark.
2: Ah!
1: What happened?
2: I'm afraid of.
1: The dark?
2: Ah!
1: But it's not dark.
2: Ah!
1: I just said dark.
2: Ah!
1: Wait, you're also afraid of the word dark?
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9: Plenty of sunshine for Central Ohio as we're moving on through the rest of today. Highs are ranging for the mid to upper 70s. Settling down close to 55 for tonight with a clear sky. And we're going to keep it dry here for Wednesday. Looks like for Thursday, too. Our next best chance for rain starting to roll our way by Friday afternoon. I'm meteorologist Jennifer Naramore on uplifting and encouraging the river.

0: Matt and Mar are going to be all right on the river. My name is Laura Lee. I'm sitting in for Joe today. Thanks for listening. I recently watched this movie on Netflix. It was about time travel. And this dad tells his adult son, hey, the men in our family have a gift. We can travel back in time. The movie shows them going back to change things that they didn't like the first time, things that happened or were said or choices that were made. But in the end, the lesson was, you know, just enjoy the beauty in each day, even the ones that are not so beautiful. I loved that. Now, author H.G. Wells once said, we all have our own time machines, don't we? Those that take us back are memories, and those that carry us forward are dreams.
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7: The River Plenty of sunshine for central Ohio as we're moving on through the rest of today. Highs are ranging for the mid to upper 70s, settling down close to 55 for tonight with a clear sky. And we're going to keep it dry here for Wednesday. Looks like for Thursday, too. Our next best chance for rain starting to roll our way by Friday afternoon. I'm meteorologist Jennifer Naramore on Uplifting and Encouraging the River.

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0: Rend Collective on the River with Counting Every Blessing. My name is Laura Lee. Burger King has created something that, I don't know, ladies, we might want this. I don't know, the guys might want this too. It's a purse that is literally the size of a chicken nugget. It is called the Nugget. Nugget? I took 4 years of French. That sounds about right. They say it costs $3.99, which is also what you pay for a 10-piece nugget order. They only made 100 bags each day, or only released 100 each day. And people were not happy because they would try to get one, could not get one. Some customers said the bags were sold out before noon. Others said the bag disappeared from their cart while they were checking out. I mean, imagine getting that worked up over a tiny chicken nugget purse. But it does make me think. There are some things we chase pretty hard that probably won't matter much once we actually have them. But Josh from the River Morning Show and I, we looked these photos up because we're like, a purse that looks like a chicken nugget. Okay, they were adorable. And I don't know what they're made out of. It's probably not leather, but they kind of looked like it. So fake leather, pleather, I don't know. But I thought, how fun to like date night purse. Perfect.
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0: crazy. Maybe that's true for us too. 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
13: Plenty of sunshine for central Ohio as we're moving on through the rest of today. Highs are ranging for the mid to upper 70s. Settling down close to 55 for tonight with a clear sky. And we're going to keep it dry here for Wednesday. Looks like for Thursday, too. Our next best chance for rain starting to roll our way by Friday afternoon. I'm meteorologist Jennifer Naramore on Uplifting and Encouraging the River.

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0: uplifting and encouraging. The River with Josiah Queen. Hey there, I'm Laura Lee. This little girl's stuffed animal got a better vacation than me and her. It's Rosie the Bear. And Rosie's owner left her behind at a hotel in Sicily. When the family called, the hotel staff found Rosie the Bear and then decided to give her the full VIP experience before sending her home. They took pictures of Rosie hanging out by the pool, relaxing in bed, enjoying the hotel. Can someone leave me at that hotel? Then they wrote the little girl a letter from Rosie, basically saying, hey, don't worry, I had a great time, but my favorite place is right beside you. Aw, I love that somebody took the extra time to make a little girl feel cared for. It's such a simple thing, but those little acts of kindness can mean so, so much. Even if it's just through a stuffed bear on vacation, how are you going to be used today or this week to show that little act of kindness?
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0: Hey there, my name is Laura Lee, listening to The River. Thanks for hanging out with us today. This little flower girl had one job at this wedding, but she slept through her one job. She's 2 years old. I get it. She missed her nap, got too tired before the ceremony, fell asleep. So her grandparents, they just rolled with it. Grandma carried her down the aisle. Grandpa took over flower duty and scattered the petals. Okay, so that's how I'm going to be a flower girl. I always wanted to be a flower girl, never was. I love those moments when something doesn't go according to plan, but the people around you just step in and help. I am here to help you if your flower girl falls asleep. I'll just tell you that right now. Those are your ride or dies. Where are my ride or dies? There's something really beautiful about that kind of love. Nobody worried about making it perfect. They just carried the little girl. They kept moving. The wedding was still great. The pictures are going to be something they're going to talk about forever.
1: Hey, it's Brant Hansen. And let's just take a second and look at what God did over the last year. 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

plenty of sunshine for central Ohio as we're moving on through the rest of today. Highs are ranging for the mid to upper 70s, settling down close to 55 for tonight with a clear sky. And we're going to keep it dry here for Wednesday. Looks like for Thursday, too. Our next best chance for rain starting to roll our way by Friday afternoon. I'm meteorologist Jennifer Naramore on Uplifting and Encouraging the River.

0: Micah Tyler on the river. I'm Laura Lee, sitting in for Joe. I was reading about the office dress code getting more and more casual. A new survey found younger adults are much more likely to say t-shirts and sweatpants are perfectly acceptable work clothes. And honestly, if your work from home outfit has slowly become your actual work outfit, that's kind of what I wear at home when I work from home. But I have a couple jobs. I have quite a few jobs, actually. I work at the river here and I work at a preschool. We can't be as comfy. I mean, we want to be comfy enough to be with the kids, but, you know, we have to look nice. But pajamas, okay, at the school, we only do that on pajama day. And I usually miss the memo, so I'm all nice and everyone else is in pajamas. Only 9% of people said those are okay for the office pajamas. Pajamas or pajamas, well, you decide. We haven't completely given up. I do think that there's something freeing about not feeling like you have to dress up to prove you're doing a good job. Just do a good job. God cares a whole lot more about who we are than what we're wearing, thankfully. He's not checking our outfits before he meets us where we are. Yeah, there's no OOTD. Is that it? Outfit of the day. Yeah, OOTD. I had to really think about that one. All the kids are groaning right now.
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0: 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I'm Allison Kinney. Now let's take a look at the markets. December corn's closing in today down a penny at 5.22. March corn's down a half at 5.36. November soybeans up 9.5 at 12.97¾. January soybeans up 9¾. At 13.12¾. December wheat's up 4 at 6.92¾. March wheat's up 3.5 at 7.07. 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
11: The River Weather. Plenty of sunshine for central Ohio as we're moving on through the rest of today. Highs are ranging for the mid to upper 70s. Settling down close to 55 for tonight with a clear sky. And we're going to keep it dry here for Wednesday. Looks like for Thursday, too. Our next best chance for rain starting to roll our way by Friday afternoon. I'm meteorologist Jennifer Naramore on Uplifting and Encouraging the River.
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0: I'm Haley on the river, and Columbus, Ohio has just been named a top city for hockey. I know. No shade to the Columbus Blue Jackets. I just never would have thought of Columbus as like this hockey hub. But in a vote by the readers of USA Today Sports, they looked at cities that, quote, stand out for unmatched hockey vibes and plenty of attractions to check out before or after the game. So some of the other top 10 cities were like Pittsburgh and Philadelphia and Pennsylvania, Toronto and Montreal and Canada, even Nashville, Tennessee on the list. But Columbus claimed the top spot, giving a nice nod not just to the Blue Jackets, but to Nationwide Arena and to the whole arena district, to Stinger, the mascot, and even the strength of adult and youth hockey programs in the area. So just Ohio claiming another top title and giving you another reason to love where you live.
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0: Maybe it's yuck. Maybe it's more. I'm wondering, what is the one word that you would describe your relationship to coffee with? 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And today is National Coffee Day, by the way. So you know there are those people who are like, don't care if it has its whole day. It's disgusting. I don't want it anywhere near me. And then there's those people who can't live without it. I'm Haley on the River, and I would say my one word to describe my relationship to coffee would have to be complicated, because I enjoy it. I really, really do. I love a little coffee in the morning. But as somebody who struggles with a little bit of anxiety, sometimes coffee is not my friend. Gotta be careful with the caffeine intake, because sometimes if I overdo it, I start to feel like I'm gonna crawl out of my skin, and that is a bad feeling. Don't like that. So I know decaf is a bad word for some coffee people, but it comes in handy for me. So complicated is my word, but you can share yours when you call or text. It's your one word to describe your relationship to coffee on this National Coffee Day.
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6: The River Weather.
7: Pretty good weather pattern for a while. High pressure is over our area. We will have some clouds overnight, though. Mid-50s, no rain. A few clouds on Wednesday with some sunshine, and we're hitting the low 80s. We get to the mid-80s and sunny Thursday. I'm meteorologist Steve Hamilton on Uplifting and Encouraging the River.
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0: Describe your relationship to coffee in one word. That is your challenge on this National Coffee Day. I'm Haley on the river, and it is one of the world's favorite beverages. Maybe you agree, maybe you don't want to touch the stuff. Coffee can be very polarizing that way. I would have to say my relationship to coffee in one word is complicated because I like it. I really enjoy it, but I gotta be careful when it comes to the caffeine. As a naturally anxious person, sometimes the coffee is not my friend, but I do love it. Dee, what would be your one-word relationship to coffee?
1: Non-existent.
0: What is it about coffee that just turns you off?
1: I don't know. I just haven't found something one that I really liked, I guess.
0: Yeah. And do you have anyone in your life who is a fanatic that tries to get you to have coffee?
1: Oh, yeah. I've got lots of friends, my daughter. My in-laws drink lots of coffee. And just, I don't know. I just haven't found one I really like.
0: Maybe you still will, but honestly, you're probably doing okay without it. You're probably sleeping better than the rest of us. You're probably feeling better on a daily basis. So good for you.
1: I do sleep pretty good.
0: There you go.
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11: Good weather pattern for a while. High pressure is over our area. We will have some clouds overnight, though. Mid-50s, no rain. Few clouds on Wednesday with some sunshine, and we're hitting the low 80s. We get to the mid 80s and sunny Thursday. I'm meteorologist Steve Hamilton on Uplifting and Encouraging the River.
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0: I'm Bonnie, and I am the river. The reason why I donated, I'm divorced after 27 years of marriage and living by myself at home, and my children aren't around me. I moved to Columbus on my own, and so the river is who tells me good morning, because no one else does. And the river also gives me strength and courage to face my day. It also reminds me of all the blessings that I do have. You become a part of my daily routine, so that's why I decided to donate.
1: Maybe like Bonnie, the river has become a part of your daily routine. 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
2: I'm Haley on the river, and I don't know who needs to hear this, but most of your worries will not come true. I saw this one study of people with generalized anxiety disorder found that 91% of anxious thoughts don't come true. 91%. And I can already hear you like, okay, that's a lot, but what about the other 9%? Well, the study also found that even that 9% of worries that do come true, they typically have better outcomes than you thought they would. So the thing might happen, but it's not as bad as you thought it would be. As someone who is very prone to anxious thoughts, this logic has been really helpful for me in putting things in perspective, because our thoughts are really powerful things. And I think that's part of why we have to take so seriously when the Bible talks about taking every thought captive. It's hard to do because I can easily let myself spiral out of control with an anxious or a fearful thought. But just because I think something doesn't make it real.
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4: Pretty good weather pattern for a while. High pressure is over our area. We will have some clouds overnight, though. Mid-50s, no rain. A few clouds on Wednesday with some sunshine, and we're hitting the low 80s. We get to the mid-80s and sunny Thursday. I'm meteorologist Steve Hamilton on Uplifting and Encouraging the River.
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0: Life.
1: It is wedding week, and I kind of can't believe it. I'm Haley on the river, and this weekend, my husband's sister, my sister-in-law, is getting married. And it is really kind of tripping me out because she was 13 years old when me and my husband started dating. And now she's getting married. I'm like, excuse me, what? Where in the world did the time go? How is this happening? I feel happy. I feel excited. I feel old. But it's just that thing when, like, you know, when you're a kid or a young person and somebody older than you will talk about how fast time goes and you're like, yeah, whatever. But that is becoming more and more real for me. Like that weird thing of getting older where you don't really feel it that much until you look around and realize how much has changed. So all that to say, I'll be crying this weekend. Tears of joy, of course.
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0: the river. We're Bran and Sherry.
1: You are listening to a shock jock. That's what I am. I shock people. And
0: I don't know. I mean, we know shock jocks in the general culture. Mm-hmm. You would put yourself with those people.
1: Yep. Well, but see, I do it from a, I think the difference here elucidating is that I'm more rated G, and
0: that's
1: I am.
0: Right. Yes, I usually they sure. are not to shock.
1: But I will use facts to shock people, and that's a big ratings getter for shock jocks. Now, it hasn't totally affected our show yet.
0: I was going to say, yeah, we haven't seen those come in yet. We're still waiting on the numbers.
1: Waiting on the numbers, but it's going to be awesome when it totally happens.
2: Hi, my name is Mark. I think Brandt is confused between the difference of surprised and shocked. I think the information he's relating is surprising, but it's not shocking. So I don't think he qualifies for a shock jock.
1: No.
0: I agree.
1: You know, ironic?
0: That's a great point, huh?
1: What's really ironic is that kind of shocks me. That's a shocking.
0: That's shocking. Now our listeners are even shocking.
1: We're all shocked by this. The whole thing. The
3: river. Today we're speaking with Tyler Gorlock, who is very afraid of the dark.
4: Ah!
3: What happened?
4: I'm afraid of.
3: The dark?
4: Ah!
3: But it's not dark.
4: Ah!
3: I just said dark.
4: Ah!
3: Wait, you're also afraid of the word dark?
4: Stop it!
3: Okay, I guess the whole point here is to find a way to keep the lights on for you.
4: 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The house was dark.
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1: Hey, I'm Brant, and her name is Sherry.
0: Hello.
1: She's a friend of mine whom we were just praying for because of a surgery she just went through.
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0: That is right.
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5: Weather pattern for a while. High pressure is over our area. We will have some clouds overnight, though. Mid-50s, no rain. A few clouds on Wednesday with some sunshine, and we're hitting the low 80s. We get to the mid-80s and sunny Thursday. I'm meteorologist Steve Hamilton on Uplifting and Encouraging the River.
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1: and its lows, but you're not alone in that journey.
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0: lost your love.
1: It's Brant and Sherry on the river.
2: We were just talking about people behind their backs and why it's not a good idea, even though we're both very guilty of it. Sherry said something too off the air that I think is important. And I have started to do this too, where I'll say things that are good about the person so I can hear myself say it.
1: Yes, because some things are true, right? So if I'm talking about a scenario or a situation and I'm agitated about it, some things I'm saying about whatever it is and whoever it is are true. But I have to be able to give myself another narrative.
2: Yes.
1: There is something to say about the person that is good. You can speak well of the person in some way, and that benefits your own mindset.
2: We're not saying it excuses gossip or excuses saying things like maliciously. But you're right, when the power of hearing yourself say things, because once we go on record with an opinion, man,
1: we
2: defend it. There's all sorts of, I like to bore people with cognitive biases. A lot of them are about our first opinion that we offer, and we stick with it. It takes a tremendous amount of effort. That's why first impressions are so important.
1: Yes.
2: Because once you've got that impression, you realize to yourself, oh, I don't like that guy. It takes so much more work.
1: Yeah.
2: Whereas if it was positive, it would take a ton of work to change it.
1: Mm-hmm.
2: We glom onto stuff. So to hear yourself admit, no, this person's, you know what? He's actually a good guy. You know, he means, he's going through some tough stuff and I really like him. And he's got a great sense of something that you can say, because you hear that and your heart will soften.
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7: You can come see Crowder in Columbus with the Crowder Live Tour. 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
12: I have felt the deepest loss. 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And when it led me to the cross, only then